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In tomorrow's realm, we'll take the helm of a new ship. Like the lash of a whip, we'll start on the way and safely journey to a new shore.

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Do you feel good? Make you feel good. Make you feel good. 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

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Oh, Lord, Lord. 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You know, someone said, the world's a stage and each must play a part. Oh God. Oh man, I tell you. 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Sing it, baby. Shall I come again? Tell me, dear, are you lonesome?

0: That's it, man. 14 years right down the drain, boy, I'll tell you.
1: Start
0: 14 years, just shut right there.

0: you want a female that goes by the name of what?
1: Little She.
0: Little She. And Little She, where are you from?
1: East New York, Brooklyn.
0: You're from East New York, Brooklyn. And what do you love about the world's famous Supreme Team show?
2: All that scratch is making you itch. Well, Little She is making me itch too, I guarantee it.
1: I love it, though.
2: Here's just a lot of superstar. He has something that he wants to most definitely tell you.
3: Little She.
1: Yeah.
3: How long have you been listening to the world's famous?
1: About 6 weeks.
3: 6 weeks? Do you catch the 4 o'clock show as well?
1: You know that. All the shows, they come on late at night.
3: How do you manage to stay up 4 o'clock in the morning?
1: Too much of that snow, right?

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1: Now this wall was built years ago to stop the Protestants on this side fighting with the Catholics on the other. Like, it's here 24 hours a day. The thing is that they're 24 hours a day. The thing is that it divides the two communities.

0: People have lived their entire lives in society poisoned by sectarian hatred. Now they're telling us the rave brings Protestants and Catholics together.
1: Powerful, grubby heart than a barful. Most niche show wrapped in a partial. Cause you know that I get a bit partial. Marble, learn them, but I still feel powerful. Getting whacked in the rain is powerful. Chain smoking with your mate is powerful. I revelate to the rave with an eighth and you

The bass shakes loose a single piece of confetti from the rafters. The ghost of the party the night before, and you're the only one who notices as he catches the light. He did say you were looking for a sign and this might be it. Spinning out over a first kiss, dodging a thrown pint pot and recalibrating its elliptics. She leans in, we're gonna miss that last train. Birthday surprise, hollowed out cardboard cake with a strippogram inside. Damn flex collected on church steps. It was quite the entrance, they all said. Yeah, I worked out the meaning of everything. I used to get by so easy, now I'm crumbling. And I learned how to forget it when I watched that paper square come dancing from the ceiling. And my doubts just disappeared, and my doubts just... It was either the first or the last of its kind. You either jump the gun or you take a lifetime to decide. Don't say I didn't warn you. The patron saint of Withington tries it on with a pound shop Jerry Horner. And it's all of us, that little paper square. Bad timing incarnate, too little too late, falling from the rafters. You're here right now, doesn't matter where you're going after. If your mate jumped off a cliff, you wouldn't try and hit the ground faster. Exactly. This one's for those who turned left and kept the head. Thanks for asking. I worked out the meaning of everything. I used to get by so easy. Now I'm crumbling. But I learned how to forget it when I watched that paper square come dancing from the ceiling. And my doubts just disappeared.

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I am you and you are one of us, and nothing has to mean anything. I worked out the meaning of everything. I used to get by so easy, now I'm crumbling. And I learned how to forget it when I watched that paper square come dancing from the ceiling, and my doubts just disappeared. I worked out the meaning of everything. I used to get by so easy, now I'm crumbling. And I learned how to forget it when I watched that paper square come dancing from the ceiling, and my doubts just disappeared.

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1: bring
0: man.
1: Bring that beat back. Bring the beat back.
0: 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Bring that beat back.
1: Bring that
0: one,
1: shit back.
0: Two.

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1: Who am I?

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1: The time has come when we may run to the hills and mills in search for a thing we call fun. But we've got to get it on so we can live long, grow strong, and truly belong to a race or equal. The creator will never, never need a sequel. So we ask you all to join us in a universal prayer. Every

is laced with green wilt. What a disgrace for all that they built. Well, what that got to do with your millions? If it ain't gold, get out of your feelings. Street got beef, that's why you put grills in. Show them them teeth, then shoot up they buildings. That's what it do. Living at the end of the sentence, you run on with the commas and they won't even mention. The Polican for quotes, a semi an intervention. It's split the cone.

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Searching symptoms online, why do I feel so tired over time? 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And I'll show them because, well, I couldn't even look in the mirror this morning. Had a shower with the light off, couldn't face looking at my skin. Thought

stroke going to me. Kenny Durham used to say that when I really get my stroke going, I get in the crouch. She said, why don't you get in the crouch when you started now?